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Station 178, second rig station 439, duty crew, Southampton Township, 429 Cherryville Road, between Fox Chase Drive, Willow Lane, fall victim operator response 4. 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

station 161, Millbrook Park, 79 Midvale Lane, between Melrose Lane and Manor Lane. 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

169 duty crew. Somerset Park, 10th Throwing Lane, between Stirrup Lane and Somerset Drive. I saw a victim on station level and stage operator response for station 169 duty crew. 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I saw a victim on station level and stage operator response 4.

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Station 109, duty crew Station 159, Maple Shade Township, 34 West Linwood Avenue, between Oakland Avenue and North Fork Landing Road. 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

in 212-2919, Route 206, coming to Farmer's Market. 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

Station 139, second rig. 1520 East Route 38 at the Lowe's. 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Station 139, second rig. 1520 East Route 38 at the Lowe's. 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

Station 139, second rig. 1520 East Route 38 to Lowe's. 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Station 139, second rig. 1520 East Route 38 at the Lowe's. 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

Station 139, third rig, 421 Maple Grove Boulevard between Henderson Road. 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

Jerry, station 318, duty crew, rescue engine 201. 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

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Okay. Houston Township, 870 East Route 70 at the Care 1, room 219, unconscious person operator response 2. Station 229, due to cruise station 159. Houston Township, 870 East Route 70, Care 1, room 219, unconscious person operator response 2.

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Station 186, second duty crew, 444 Cornell Avenue between University Avenue and Purdue Avenue. 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

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Okay, girl. Station 159, engine 401, Florence Township and Roebling, 1560 Hornberger Avenue. 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